0: Hey, this is John Clayton, bass player, and boy, do you have good taste because you're listening to the swinginest, happeningest jazz radio station around, Ella.
1: Hello, I'm Wesley Rubin. I'm jazz trombone player based in Paris, but I lived in Berlin for a couple of years, and you are listening to Ella.
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0: Hello, I'm Joe Lovano, play the tenor saxophone. 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
1: Hi, this is Jed Eisenman. I'm the owner and the artistic programmer of the Village Vanguard in New York. 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

to music, and we kept bumping into each other. At one point, you had your arm around me, and I felt the perfume mixed with the sweat. You always smell good. I never realized what that does to a conversation. You keep leaning in to talk to me, and did you feel that? It all was new, but familiar, comfortable and scary. I was happy as hell.

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0: Here, just put hairs in your chest. Not that I would want that. Here's to love.
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2: Hallo, hier ist Celine Rudolph aus Berlin. Und ihr hört Ella. Fühl den besten Jazz, Soul und Blues. Ella.

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She opens shop.

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Love for sale, appetizing young love for sale. Love that's fresh and still unspoiled, love that's only slightly soiled.

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2: 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Fühl den besten Jazz, Soul und Blues. Ella.

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And we'd like for you to join in with us and have a ball.

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You telling stories about the dames. You over laughing.

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1: Hello, I'm Wesley Rubin. 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
1: Hi, this is Jed Eisenman. I'm the owner and the artistic programmer of the Village Vanguard in New York. 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

Melody, what good is music if it ain't possessing something sweet? Now it ain't the melody and it ain't the music. There's something else that makes this tune come.